your cigarette break. It's like 10,000 spoons when all you need is a knife. It's meeting the man of my dreams and then meeting his beautiful wife. And isn't it ironic?

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I know if you could hear me, you'd say there's always two sides to every story.

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But don't worry, don't stress yourself. 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
1: Thank you very much. This song is one of my favorites. It's called Somebody to Love.

And I touched your face, narcotic mindful lace, Mary Jane. And I called your name like an addicted to cocaine, calls for the stuff you love and blame. And I touched your face.

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1: Hit Radio 90. Come here, baby. You know when you drive me up a wall.